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There are some things you can't hide. 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
1: Spring is in my Spiegelstraße. 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Isn't the Trägers my time, baby? Of the West skies inside. 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